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Red Hot Chili Peppers and the Rolling Stones. All ours. Coming up after 10 o'clock for you. Here's R.E.M. The one I love on KQ.

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After 11, I've got the Beatles, ELO, and Sammy Hagar. Your Love Is Driving Me Crazy. It is Def Leppard on KQDS.

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1: And the good folks that have to clean up roadkill. 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

0: The KQ Morning Show with Jason Manning, Scott Savage, and Bruce Siski with sports. Also some occasional weather guy from Northern News Now.
1: They're very honorable people. They're very, not because they're good, because they hit me also when I do something wrong. But they have the most honest morning show. That's all I can say. It's the most honest.
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0: 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It's Ramblin' Man, Scott Savage. 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

Yeah. Well, all right. Classic Rock KQ, Scott Savage. Gotta go. Train wreck on the way. Catch you tomorrow morning with the KQ Morning Show, if you're up and at 'em. Leaving you with one from Pink Floyd now to KQ. Bye-bye.

0: So now there's going to be another color change involving blue and brown. They're rolling out their new version of M&M's without artificial dyes, which will be exclusively available on Amazon in August. Those special packs will not have any blue or brown M&M's because they're still in the process of finding alternative coloring options for those two. Why don't they just make them New York Knicks colors?
1: Oh.
0: You know what I'm saying? The missing blue and brown M&M is not a permanent change again, but according to surveys, those are the two colors that people wanted to see changed. I get the blue one. You know, I mean, they changed it to blue, so now they've got to make the change to something else.
1: Sure.
0: What do you think would be a good color? Are there pink ones?
1: I don't think so.
0: Yeah, I don't think so either. That would be kind of cool, like, you know, homage to breast cancer or something like that. Have some pink M&Ms.
1: It's been a while since I've even ate M&Ms.
0: Oh, I had M&Ms last week. But I don't remember seeing pink. And what would be another color? Maybe you could text me on the text line, 218-724-ROCK. Let me know what would be a good color to replace brown or blue, either one. But any color. But I'm going to go with pink. I think that's a good homage right there.
1: I think everything I think of, they already have.
0: Yeah, I know. They have a lot of popular colors. It's kind of hard to think. I think I'm going to have to go to the vending machine and get an M&M because now I want them. All right. Well, thanks so much for sticking around. And again, thank you very much for my new favorite drink.
1: Absolutely, Chris.
0: I appreciate that. Okay. Lou Rawls is coming up next. I know Tom's probably going to kill me, but there you go.

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